brakes I got. Four-wheel drive, and I'm right out in the front, man, and I just can't wait. 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I got me a rocket to take you.

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And if you should ever need a favor, call on the old boy right away. 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Now you're just Manning May's complexion. 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Hello, stranger. 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Oh, yes, you do, honey. Yes, you do. And if you should ever need a favor, call on me right away. Now, Manning May ain't but 5'2", and her hips are kind of wide.

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She don't like to frown and fight. 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Yes, you do. Yes, you do, honey.

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It just breaks my heart, honey, seeing you pushed around. 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

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I'm gonna take something from him, baby, your man didn't know he had. When things go wrong, so wrong with you.